0: switched my robot off. And I know more, but retain less. Retain less. Retain less. Retain less. Less. Less. Less. 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

Hello, Tim and Beats in Space listeners and everybody listening. This is August, sending my thanks and gratitude out to David Mancuso, to the Loft, to the Loft family, and everybody that's going to keep loving and saving every day.

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Here at the host, Tim Sweeney, doing right now. It's a little tribute to David Mancuso and The Loft. This songs that, you know, I remember hearing on the dance floor that David played. And, you know, just have to show your respects for the man who really made it all happen for everyone now going out to the clubs into dance music. I mean, this is the godfather of it all. And you know, I'm glad we were all able to be around him for as long as we were, and that he touched as many people as he did, and I think, yeah, the amazing thing is that The Loft will still go on, and I think you know, for him that's probably the most important thing. Yeah, David Mancuso, thank you so much for all you've done. It's been a huge influence on this radio show here, Dance Music in New York and throughout the world. So wherever you are now, I hope you're having a good time.

I remember being tumbled around and not being able to get to the surface where the air was, and looking down and seeing my body spinning around in the white water.

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I'm a working. I keep a working.

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Yeah.

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I'll give some information about a certain location under Pantheon Station. Cause when I host my show, I avoid the girl called Lola, who's more popular than the drink they call it Coca-Cola. 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

0: 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Who? Yeah. 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
1: Metallica!

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How you guys doing, man? All right? 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What can I say? 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All right. 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One more thing, man, real quick, okay? This show right here, all these lights and all this stuff, man, a lot of people work really hard to make this happen for you guys and for us every night. If you get together with me and make a bunch of noise for the road crew, man, come on. Yeah, baby! All right, thank you. Gracias. Let's have a good time tonight, man, together, okay? Yeah! Thanks a lot. 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